I woke up to this. God's a safe house for the battered, a sanctuary during bad times. The moment you arrive, you relax. 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

I said to myself, relax and rest. 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I, you've been rescued from tears. 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

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In the name of the only Savior, Jesus Christ. 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

0: 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Now Radio.
1: Up from the grave and up from my shame. 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

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You gotta take it, you gotta take it, one day at a time. To the downcast and doubters and misfits

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I mean, really, no fear. If I could have that half of my life, no fear. But it is something to